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I remember way back. 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

Good morning, little school girl. 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Tell your teacher I am a schoolboy too.

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Can I be your main squeeze? Can I be your main squeeze? Can I be your squeeze?

voice is a communicator for the Amazon Grab. One foot in the shadows, one foot on the brakes, one step towards the gallows, where it's quiet and safe.

One, two, hit it. This ain't no country club. It ain't no disco either. This is the Howard Stern